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0: this is the Ladies of Escape. The acoustic version of Who Can I Run To? 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

0: It's Love and R&B with KG Smooth. 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
1: No, he should not have my password.
0: Why?
1: He can't even have my password, my Disney Plus. No. Why? No, that's why you have problems, right? No. You need to trust me, and I'm going to trust you. I don't have your password, so you don't have mine. No. You can't have my password to nothing. Then you going to want the password to my bank account, and I'll let no. We ain't going to start that. We keep it peaceful over here. He keep his passwords, and I keep mine.
0: What do you say? Ain't no slippery slope. Ain't no snowball effect going on over here.
1: No, because it may be a misunderstanding, because you done seen something that's not really what it really is. Mm. And for us to keep the confusion down, stay on my phone. Stay on my beast.
0: But thank you for your call. 844-258-8RNB. Hit me up. Or you can just leave me a voicemail message on the Love Lines and I'll play your response back for Wine Time after the fact. It's Wine Time. It's going down on Love and R&B.
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1: Of course not. We should have a trust. We should have trust one another.
0: Yeah.
1: He shouldn't either look at mine, and I shouldn't have a reason to look at his.
0: And maybe it's not even, you know, that. Just because.
1: Well, I'm different because I don't mind him looking at my phone, but it's not a big issue with me. No.
0: Thank you so much.
1: Thank you.
0: 844-258-8762. 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

0: Bill Jordan initially intended for Patti LaBelle, had her in mind. Patti passed on it, and then they wanted to get, Puffy wanted it for Faith Evans, but Montel Jordan said that Puffy wanted all of the publishing, and he was like, uh-uh. So then it went to Deborah Cox, making this one of her staple singles. 28 years ago, Nobody's Supposed to Be Here. Coming back, sharing your love story inside Love and R&B.
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0: You're listening to Live in R&B with KG Smooth. Time for tonight's love story, which comes from Lionel, and it reads, "Dear Tracy, I don't know why, but ever since we broke up, all I see and think about is your sweet, beautiful face. I'm serious. Even if I wanted, even if I tried hard to forget you, that would be impossible. All the cars driving by on the street seem like yours. Everything reminds me of you, even bank statements. I started looking at credit card transactions and I see relations between the places we've been together. The smells, the sounds, and the lights of those places come to mind. Your image invades my thoughts and I despair for not even being able to feel the touch of your skin on my skin. In those moments, almost all of my senses are taken by you. The warmth of your body and the soft, wonderful taste of your mouth are the only things I'm missing. It disturbs me to know how long it will take me to meet you again. I love you, still, and a lot. I miss you. Love, Lina." Back with more love songs. This is Love and R&B.
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0: It's Lovin' R&B with KG Smooth with tonight's advice from Third Eye Spiritual on Instagram. The realest advice I can give you this evening is let people earn you. We're so quick to give, grant access, and get comfortable with people without giving them the chance to prove they deserve it, only to end up disappointed by unmet expectations and a lack of reciprocation. And that's tonight's advice. Next, we'll step inside the Zen Den for the Eye of the Storm Midnight Meditation inside Love and R&B.
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6: 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And finally, what clown deserves the Shoe Booty of the Week award? 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

0: You're listening to Love and R&B with KG Smooth. Let's step inside the Zen Den for the Eye of the Storm Midnight Meditation. Well, today we're going to do some affirmations for clarity and insight. So repeat these affirmations. I listen to my inner knowing in the face of uncertainty. I see and think clearly. My mind is strong, open, and clear. I am mentally strong, healthy, and resilient. I trust my intuition to guide me in making good decisions. My inner knowing always knows the way. Stay with me. The vibes continue inside Love and R&B.
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0: This is Love and R&B with KG Smooth, wrapping up another great night tonight. Thank you so much for being here. Listen, I know you got options. I know you could be doing other things. You know what I'm saying? You could be watching some of your shows. You could be reading. You can be doing something with your kids. It could be a plethora of things, but you choose to be here, and I so appreciate it. So I can't wait to be back with you tomorrow evening for the same vibes, the same fun, all of the love and R&B. Have a good night.
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17: Today, let's take a minute to remind ourselves that God clearly sees what we are facing. God knows the obstacles and the challenges we will have to overcome. God totally understands how we can become fearful, feel overwhelmed, and have trepidation, anxiety. But God also sees when we have become complacent and are no longer doing our best to help each other, but instead are only concerned about our own well-being. So today is a good opportunity for us to reassess our commitment to the will of God. Do we just complain and criticize when assistance and support is what is really needed? Do we have a strategy to correct situations and occurrences that we know are wrong? Can we replace our fear with action and our insecurity with confidence, knowing that God has never, ever left us nor forsaken us in the midst of any crisis, because God is eternally on our side? So let's get at it. Amen.

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While you stand on business on the JOB, so do we by playing Charlotte's best throwbacks. 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

0: All right, this your girl, Tawana Lewis. Shout out to them Garinger Wildcats, Class of 90. When we throw it back, we throw it back 105.3 style. What? And that's what it is.
1: Coming right back at you, baby. Part two. If I ever fall in love again, next time the lady will be

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1: Yeah, ladies, I know you're tired of the same old thing. 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

0: Hey, yo, this is D.L. Hughley. 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
2: Chaka Chaka Chaka Chaka Chaka Khan. 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Let me.

0: we fell in love to, got our hearts broken to, and fell in love all over again. 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
7: 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Let's get the latest news, weather, and traffic on 105.3
8: 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Just ongoing construction going on. A political rally will be held at Gastonia Airport tonight at 7 p.m. Roads around the airport are going to be blocked today. At 10 a.m., only residents and local workers will be allowed. The closures will expand at 2 p.m., and there will be full security shutdowns at 5:30 p.m. I'm Jack Wally on 105.3.
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11: Good morning. Plenty of sunshine. The high will be 88. President Trump is making a stop in Gastonia tonight to campaign for a U.S. Senate candidate. He's scheduled to speak in support of Republican Michael Whatley around 7 p.m. at the Gastonia Municipal Airport. Tickets are available on a first-come, first-served basis. Soft closures and detours will be in place beginning at 10 a.m. A used car company is bringing jobs to the Queen City. Carvana is now hiring as many as 100 new employees at an inspection center off Westinghouse Boulevard. Positions include skilled entry-level roles like inspection and reconditioning. Illinois Governor J.B. Pritzker is discussing the impacts of the Trump administration's Operation Midway Blitz a year after it was launched. Speaking yesterday in Chicago, Pritzker, a Democrat, vowed to hold the federal agents who carried out the immigration enforcement operation in Chicago and Illinois accountable. He added that the agents brought fear into people's homes, workplaces, schools, and streets. I'm Rocio Rivera, back to the Ricky Smiley Morning Show on 105.3 R&B.
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5: 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Time for the hot spot. What up, Brett?
6: What up, Ricky? Good morning, everybody. I'm your girl, Brad Tat Tat, and this is the Hot Spot where we bring you music, movies, and more. So let's get on off into it. As Jay-Z prepares to unveil Jay-Z in 8, the new HBO 8-part documentary that revisits his life and legacy, moderated and directed by producer Rick Rubin, he hosted the world premiere this past Sunday night at the Metropolitan Opera House in New York. And while on the red carpet, Hove took time to give his wife her flowers. Yes, indeed, he says Beyonce deserves way more credit for what she does behind the scenes. Check out what he said.
7: I'm super inspired by her. I think she's a phenomenal producer and writer, and she's fearless. She tries all kind of stuff. Some things she does, I'm like, I couldn't do that. Like, she'll be sitting in the back like hollering ad-libs, and it's just, she'll just try anything that, you know, anything she feels in the moment. You don't have to keep it, but she tries things. She's very adventurous, and her recall is amazing. She's an amazing producer. I think, you know, because she's such an extraordinary singer, people underrate the producer that she is. She's one of the best I've ever seen.
8: Wow, that's so sweet and true, right?
6: I love that, yeah. Amazing. And I'm sure she is, because she is so super talented in every way. Jay-Z and 8 uses some of Jay's most beloved hits and deep cuts as launch pads for conversations about the stories behind them, what he was trying to say, and how he feels about his art decades later.
9: Why I cannot wait to like see that, this. Gary?
10: Uh-oh. Uh-oh. They say if you can't say nothing nice, something nice, they
9: go ahead, Brett. Never
10: but
9: mind.
10: But anyway, yeah, I'm just listening, y'all.
6: What?
10: She's like, Jay-Z's like, he's stressed out, and like, honey, he's saying all these good things now because all the stuff that he may have done, so he got to give her flowers.
6: Not at all. I definitely believe him. I believe what he says. She's a great producer. She's very talented and very creative, and those people like that, those genius type of people, they do things like that, because Jermaine Dupri is one of them, and all he do is make hits. So go on, Gary, with the negative stuff, okay?
10: Well, it's not negative. It's
6: yeah,
10: just
6: that
10: an
6: was
10: kind of
6: negative. No, go on. To keep your observations in the tea. Let me finish the hot spot. It premieres this Friday on HBO and on HBO Max, y'all. And last but not least, Oprah Winfrey is taking her talents to Las Vegas, y'all. She's heading to the Sphere for a brand new immersive experience called Aha. Oprah will headline the 2-hour music and arts event with performances live on stage and introducing artists, including Jacob Collier, poet Ocean Vuong, musician Ajit, and gospel singer Wintley Phipps. Wow. But she described the creative process behind the name, and here's what she said.
11: Calling it Aha because there's nothing better than the aha moment. It's not about telling you anything you didn't already know. It's a reminder, which is what an aha moment is. I had this feeling that it could be used for something powerful, magical, transformational, and create awe and wonder and the experience of joy with music, with visuals, with storytelling, with performers, with you being the performers as the audience. And we're putting it all together at Sphere Las Vegas.
6: Sphere's really, really nice. I think that's where they had, like, didn't they do the Wizard of Oz, like the live version where stuff is flying around and when the storm happens?
10: Yeah,
6: like you feel all the heat and you feel like things are going to hit you. It's like super duper 3D. So that's probably going to be really, really good, especially with Oprah Winfrey being involved. Well, y'all, the show is scheduled for 4 performances from April 2nd through April 4th, 2027. Okay, y'all, we're going to wrap up the hot spot on that note. 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
6: 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This your girl, Brat Tat Tat. Salute to the hardworking women and men this Wednesday. Let's get the latest news, weather, and traffic on 105.3 R&B.
0: 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Northbound 85 at a Gaston County stop go between Coxford and McAddenville due to an accident. We also have a serious accident on Bessemer City Highway at Bessemer City Road. Staying in Gaston County, there is a rally tonight at the Gastonia Airport at 7 p.m. Roads around the airport are going to be shut down later today. I'm Jack Wiley on 105.3.
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5: Good morning. Plenty of sunshine. The high will be 88. President Trump is making a stop in Gastonia tonight to campaign for a U.S. Senate candidate. He's scheduled to speak in support of Republican Michael Whatley around 7 p.m. at the Gastonia Municipal Airport. Tickets are available on a first-come, first-served basis. Soft closures and detours will be in place beginning at 10 a.m. A used car company is bringing jobs to the Queen City. Carvana is now hiring as many as 100 new employees at an inspection center off Westinghouse Boulevard. Positions include skilled entry-level roles like inspection and reconditioning. Illinois Governor J.B. Pritzker is discussing the impacts of the Trump administration's Operation Midway Blitz a year after it was launched. Speaking yesterday in Chicago, Pritzker, a Democrat, vowed to hold the federal agents who carried out the immigration enforcement operation in Chicago and Illinois accountable. He added that the agents brought fear into people's homes, workplaces, schools, and streets. I'm Rocio Rivera, back to the Ricky Smiley Morning Show on 105.3 R&B.

0: right, y'all reach around the morning show, Jen and the Juice. Hey, the time right now is about 10 before the top of the hour. What up, Alfredus?
1: What up, Ricky? So this New York City tourist is getting death threats after asking a fellow airline passenger to help lift her heavy luggage into an overhead bin on a recent flight to Hawaii. So her request and her seatmate's alleged rude AF response is dividing social media. So listen, it's now viral, the video, but the traveler, a Hawaii resident named Victoria, lamented over, 100,000 viewers about her troubling encounter, okay? Now, she was going home to the Big Island from the Big Apple, and she couldn't get, her heavy suitcase into an overhead bin on the plane. So the man boarding next to her refused to help. He flat out said, "Nah, I'm good, you can get it." And she says she was holding up the whole plane while he just stared. So should men, Ricky, have to help women with their luggage? The internet is divided. What do y'all think?
0: Not have to, but just naturally do.
1: They
0: I
1: should.
0: Do it all. I do. Yeah. I do it all the time.
1: They should.
0: As a matter of fact, not only do I help them put them up, I'll grab their bags for them.
1: See?
0: When they're getting off the plane,
1: because you was raised right,
0: or whatever, or help or assist the flight attendant because I'm a man. And if she's struggling or whatever, even if the bag looks just so you won't even go into the struggle, I'd have already jumped out of my seat and grabbed your bag and put it in the overhead. That's just me in the way in the way I was raised.
2: I think there's a lot of men of our generation. It comes natural. You know, you think about it.
0: Yeah, because it's common sense. You ain't doing nothing by holding up the flight. If she's struggling with the bag, then that means it's going to take longer for everybody to get on. We ready to go.
2: Right.
0: We ready to go. And what does it take to get us in a situation so we could get pushed back from the gate?
3: Right.
2: Why create that awkwardness of saying, "I'm not going to help you"?
4: Well, first of all, what's the flight attendant there for? Number one, the flight attendant should have seen that.
0: Hold on, slow down. What if the flight attendant is a woman and she can't? She's struggling with the bag also, Gary.
4: Well, she should have called a man. And number two, we don't know if that man's back was hurting. We don't know if he had a wife sitting there saying, "I wish the hell you would lift her bags." We don't know none of that. So,
0: jump up, and even if your back hurts, jump up and act like you want to help. Say, "I'm having real back problems. Can I get another man to come and help?"
1: And even if she is with her husband, I have no problem with my husband helping a woman with her bag. I expect him to do that because I expect somebody. I tell my kids, if you see a woman struggling, I don't care if the woman is rude. You open the door for a woman. You give your seat for a woman. Right. You do all these things.
4: Not if
1: for
4: I pay for no plane seat. I'm not giving up for no woman.
1: No, what? Well,
4: I
1: mean, the seat because your seat is.
4: But my thing is also too. How did she get this heavy luggage on the plane? I thought they weighed your luggage before you got on the plane.
0: Here nor there. We can't get into that. Everybody packed the way they want to pack, and everybody's not the same. That ain't got nothing to do with it.
5: And everybody don't have the same strength.
3: Yeah, long as it can be carried on the plane and be put in the overhead, you can bring it on the plane. If it's heavy or not, that has nothing to do with it, as long as it can fit in the bag. And if you should help somebody, Gary.
4: Well, I would help somebody, but I mean,
3: an older person, a woman. No, he shouldn't get a pass. Gary is very strong.
4: He's not a whole complete man.
3: It don't matter.
1: I know those legs.
3: Y'all think Gary mean, but if Gary saw somebody struggling, he would help with the bag.
4: I sure
3: would.
4: I would help him, honey. You helped
0: his arms. No, you begin on the people ride, and then the homeless people, you do a lot of good stuff in the community.
3: Absolutely.
4: I sure do, but
0: you know better than that.
4: I was raised just like you were, honey.
0: If she came on a plane acting entitled,
3: that's different.
0: That's
3: you better help me.
0: That's
3: different.
0: What an attitude like that. You bet. Right, Brett.
3: Right.
0: That's one thing. You know,
3: you ain't gonna help me with my bag. Right. If you acted you help yourself.
0: Yeah, you look at me and then you say it like that. You know what I'm saying? That's why I teach children politeness.
3: Mm-hmm. Yes.
0: Would you please? Would you please? Right. You see the difference? Can you? You ain't gonna help me with my bag. Or you gonna say, "Would you please help me with my bag? Could you please help me?"
3: Right.
0: Absolutely.
3: Absolutely.
0: Absolutely.
4: And does race matter? Was she black or white?
1: Oh, Gary.
0: It don't matter. I done helped a lot of black, white, old. I helped the chick with no arms with her bag.
3: Oh, my Lord. You know what?
0: When she tried to high five me, I said, "You ain't finna tickle me with that thing."
6: Uh-oh. Ladies and gentlemen, to the Ricky Smiley Morning Show. Wake up. Let go.
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7: 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Roy Cooper will stand up to Trump and his Republican allies and put North Carolina families first. 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
12: Queen City and surrounding areas, this your girl Brat Tat Tat. 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
13: 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Northbound 85 at a Gaston County stop and go between Coxford and McAdenville due to an accident. Inbound Independence heavy between Albemarle Road and Briar Creek. We're also looking at inbound delays on Independence between Briar Creek and Pecan Avenue overpass due to an accident. Charlottetown Avenue, we have an accident at Kenilworth. I'm Jack Wiley on 105.3.
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16: Good morning. Plenty of sunshine. The high will be 88. President Trump is making a stop in Gastonia tonight to campaign for a U.S. Senate candidate. He's scheduled to speak in support of Republican Michael Whatley around 7 p.m. at the Gastonia Municipal Airport. Tickets are available on a first-come, first-served basis. Soft closures and detours will be in place beginning at 10 a.m. A used car company is bringing jobs to the Queen City. Carvana is now hiring as many as 100 new employees at an inspection center off Westinghouse Boulevard. Positions include skilled entry-level roles like inspection and reconditioning. Illinois Governor J.B. Pritzker is discussing the impacts of the Trump administration's Operation Midway Blitz a year after it was launched. Speaking yesterday in Chicago, Pritzker, a Democrat, vowed to hold the federal agents who carried out the immigration enforcement operation in Chicago and Illinois accountable. He added that the agents brought fear into people's homes, workplaces, schools, and streets. I'm Rocio Rivera, back to the Ricky Smiley Morning Show on 105.3 R&B.

0: the good, the bad, the one that don't win. Say, all right, now, please just tell me something good.
1: Okay. Ricky, a three-year-old girl in Texas named Emmy Vadovic has been honored for helping save her mom's life during a medical emergency. Now, she was the only other person home when her mom suffered a seizure at their home. Emmy FaceTimed her grandparents, who were nearly 700 miles away in Georgia, and they helped her contact 911. Now, she also stood on a chair to reach the deadbolt just so she could unlock the door for the paramedic. 3 years old, y'all. Teach your kids and grandkids how to call, how to FaceTime, and how to dial 911. So important. That's beautiful.
0: Yeah, some of these kids, it seemed like they've been here before. I can see my granddaughter doing all of that stuff. My granddaughter pay attention to everything, got a lot of common sense, and she pay attention to details. That stuff is so important. It's important to train your kids to teach them what 911. Now you got to teach them how to get in your phone because there ain't no more house phones to dial 911.
1: Right.
0: So how did your kid get to your phone, get in your cell phone, and give people the address? And another question I have, does 911 know where the call is coming from if somebody can't get the address?
1: Yeah, it does.
2: Yeah. They can ping your phone, ping that number.
0: Oh, really?
2: Uh-huh.
0: Mm-hmm.
2: Yep.
0: Okay. That's legit. Oh, I appreciate that. Say that again, Beyonce.
3: Most phones, you can put your emergency contacts in there. So, like, if you hit the side button, it can call. You can set who your emergency contact is, and your kids can call it. The police can call it. You can put your blood type, your allergies, all that stuff.
0: And make sure you put your family members. Don't use that for your side piece. And if they happen to you, that's going to cause a whole lot of problems.
1: Everybody show up at the hospital.
0: Right. All right, Special K, what you got in bad news?
4: Okay, so we've heard of distracted driving before, but this might be one of the wildest examples ever in Detroit. Shout out to Detroit. Police responded to a crash involving a 58-year-old man who was allegedly watching a pornographic movie on his phone while driving on I-75. Okay. That wasn't the strange part. The bad part was the man wasn't wearing any pants when he lost control of his car, which rolled over and tragically killed him.
5: Oh,
4: now, nobody else was involved in the crash, and state police said that distracted driving is a major factor in crashes. And this is definitely a reminder that whatever you're handling on that phone or wherever else, it can wait until you get where you're going. So
0: yeah, you're watching Black Emmanuel from back into some Cinemax.
2: Yeah, dog.
0: That was our first Black Emmanuel on Cinemax Out the Dark back in the day, boy. You didn't know.
4: Yes, sir.
0: You wait till your mom and dad to go to sleep. You go in there, sneak and put that box on 20. Yeah. HBO was 4 and Cinemax was 20.
2: Yes, sir.
0: Hey, am I right, Dave?
4: You had to wait till about 1:30 in the morning.
0: Hey, you'd be looking through that little HBO guy, you'd be looking for nudity.
4: Just hope to see a glimpse of something.
0: Yeah, we need to see something. If you didn't have cable, you had National Geographic, you see some dusty boobs. National Geographic, boy. In the
4: Sears
0: plan.
4: Catalog and look in the women's lingerie section.
5: National Geographic,
0: National Geographic, boy. You see some breasts with some mud splashed across it, boy. Looking at something in the back of that history class, boy. You never seen no long breasts with some mud on it.
4: Dirty nips
2: hanging like church socks.
0: Dave, you crying, Dave? Dave. Am I lying, Dave? Am I making this up?
6: No, you know it.
0: Everybody know about that damn National Geographic, boy. Let's see if they still sell them magazine. All right, Brett, you got the what in the hell news. Good morning.
5: I do, Ricky. Now, this is just nasty. An Australian fitness competitor named Joanna is going viral after having a very serious bathroom emergency during a high rocks competition in Beijing. Now, Joanna reportedly could not stop having a bowel movement during the race. She suffered from fecal incontinence. Basically, she lost control of her bowels during the race, but instead of stopping, she kept competing and actually finished. The video of the incident spread online and people immediately started asking High Rocks, why did you let her keep going? High Rocks has since apologized, admitting officials didn't handle the situation the way they should have. The company says it has medical and contamination protocols, but there was confusion about how those rules should be applied during this unexpected situation.
0: Yeah, you better be glad she wasn't in a swimming competition.
2: Yeah, man.
0: Imagine swimming behind her trying to catch up to her.
5: Oh, my God.
0: Let me tell you something, boy. That flight from Detroit to Birmingham Sunday was one for me, boy. But when I tell you I was prepared.
5: Mm, You had that spray.
0: I had the spray. I had the wipes. I had the toilet. The seat covers. Every single thing I needed. And when I walked out of there, you would have thought you was at Neiman Marcus when I was smelled so good in that bathroom. And it was clean, Clorox wipes, everything, boy. You always travel prepared.
5: Absolutely.
0: Don't you ever, because you don't know what your stomach going to do. Because you go out of town, you eating in restaurants and stuff, and your stomach not used to that. Your stomach get toe up on the way back.
5: Absolutely.
0: And you sitting on the times like, Lord, if you just get this plane in the air so I can go to the bathroom, because they were taking too long to take off. I needed to go. And I don't do that. I be trying to wait till I get home so I can
5: get home. Yeah, me too. It's hard for the bathroom in the airplane.
0: I had to do what I had to do. I had to spray everything.
5: As long as you had your little bag with you with all your stuff, you good.
0: I had my little Tumi bag with all my little toiletries in there. I had cologne. I had cool water jupe.
5: Perry Ellis,
0: White Diamond, everything in that bathroom.
5: Not
0: smelled like
5: diamonds.
0: Heaven when I walked. When I walked up out of that, boy. I appreciate that, y'all. The good, the bad, and the what the hell Wednesday. Hey, more Ricky Smiley Morning Show coming up.
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15: 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We're looking at delays on inbound Independence between Albemarle Road and Pecan Avenue overpass due to an accident. We're also stop and go on northbound 85 at Augustine County between Cox Road and McAdenville due to an accident. Southbound 85 is slow between Sugar Creek Road and 77. We're also looking at an accident on Albemarle Road inbound at Sharon Amity Road. I'm Jack Wiley on 105.3.
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18: Good morning. Plenty of sunshine. The high will be 88. President Trump is making a stop in Gastonia tonight to campaign for a U.S. Senate candidate. He's scheduled to speak in support of Republican Michael Whatley around 7 p.m. at the Gastonia Municipal Airport. Tickets are available on a first-come, first-served basis. Soft closures and detours will be in place beginning at 10 a.m. A used car company is bringing jobs to the Queen City. Carvana is now hiring as many as 100 new employees at an inspection center off Westinghouse Boulevard. Positions include skilled entry-level roles like inspection and reconditioning. Illinois Governor J.B. Pritzker is discussing the impacts of the Trump administration's Operation Midway Blitz a year after it was launched. Speaking yesterday in Chicago, Pritzker, a Democrat, vowed to hold the federal agents who carried out the immigration enforcement operation in Chicago and Illinois accountable. He added that the agents brought fear into people's homes, workplaces, schools, and streets. I'm Rocio Rivera, back to the Ricky Smiley Morning Show on 105.3 R&B.
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0: All right, Rich Ron, the morning show, Chicken Ruffin is going down with John Lyon on the ones and twos, y'all. Hey, what up, Josh?
1: I'm good, man. You don't know this is Wednesday, I'm the Mixman, and of course, hit me up on the gram, J-A-H Lyon, so.
0: J-A-H Lyon, so I appreciate you, big dog.
1: My pleasure, man. You don't know.
0: Yes, sir. Black Tony, what's up?
2: Yep.
3: Man. Hello.
0: What's up, man? Yeah.
2: Here we go with that exit.
0: Don't do it. Breathe in. Don't breathe out. Breathe in. Everybody that have intention on going to work is breathing in. When you breathe out, that means you don't have no intention. See, it's all in the breathing now.
3: Breathe in. Man, Sergeant. Please, Sergeant, do you know where my grandmama stay at?
0: Yeah.
3: I need y'all to come over here and bring Dr. Collier, bring me some goof off.
0: Huh? Some goof off.
2: Some got stuck.
3: Yeah, Sergeant. These little ugly ass nephews of mine, sir. They hate me, sir. I swear they hate me, sir. I swear these boys hate me, sir.
0: What happened?
3: I'm trying to get dressed I'm trying to call Dr. Carter or get me some goof off from Home Depot or Walmart or something, cause these man, they glued my eyes together. Then I glued my damn, put some super glue on my eyes, and Gorilla Glue or something when I was asleep. I've been
0: so
3: trying to get dressed.
0: See.
3: Oh, I can't see
0: nothing. That ain't you need to come. You need to go. You don't need your eyes. You don't need your eyes for the job.
2: Is that what all that, that's all that noise is? You bumping into
0: stuff? Radio is a voice.
3: I'm trying to get dressed.
0: Stevie Wonder owned a radio station. Radio is a voice.
3: Sorry, I can't get to the damn radio station. I can't get out of the house.
2: I keep bumping into everything.
3: I'm trying to. I can't down.
0: Where your shoes?
3: There ain't nobody here.
0: Where your shoes?
3: One of them on my feet. What? But I can't see nothing else. So I'm trying to get around them. Hold on.
0: Yeah.
3: Rick. Yeah. You can send Rock T or Jalan or somebody over here to help me, son.
4: You sending me?
2: How'd you find your phone? Call us.
0: Right.
3: Huh?
2: Yeah, how'd you find your phone to call us?
0: Good question.
3: Hold on. Hold on. Don't hang up. Hold on. Don't hang up. Don't hang up.
0: That's a good question. That's a good question.
5: Young up.
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32: 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R-I-V-E-R.
33: Put a D in front of that. What that spell?
32: River D. What mean, the river? R-I-V-E-D.
33: Yeah.
32: That river.
33: Okay, put a D in front of that. What it spell?
32: I don't know what that D river. All
33: right. Wait, you graduated?
32: Yeah.
33: What school you went to?
32: I went to Central. It's in Alabama.
33: You like, what was your GPA?
32: A 2.5. So, you know that mean grade average.
33: Oh, yeah, grade average.
32: You ain't talking to them dummies.
33: Yeah. Nah, you ain't know. I ain't saying you real smart. Yeah, so spell river.
32: R-I-V-E-R. River.
33: Put a D in front of river.
32: It'd be D, it can be Deeker, and I know D-E-E. It'd be, you put a D there.
33: D in front of river.
32: D-R-I-V-E-R.
33: Yeah.
32: They don't spell nothing but D river.
33: That's what, so it's not a word. That word don't exist.
32: Uh-uh.
33: So it's no word. If I put a D in front of river, that's not no word.
32: I don't think it is. No, you pronounce it.
33: Driver. It don't exist.
32: It exists.

0: treatment. We can smile the morning show. It's Wellness Wednesday, and Dr. MJ Collier is back to answer all of your health questions. I love that song, man. 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Silent Treatment by October London. 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
12: 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Let's get the latest news, weather, and traffic on 105.3 R&B.
13: 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We're also looking at southbound delays between the Brookshire Freeway and Remount Road. Northbound 85 out of Gaston County stop and go between Coxford and McAdenville due to an accident. And inbound Independence heavy between Albemarle Road and Briar Creek Road. I'm Jack Wiley on 105.3.
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16: 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Plenty of sunshine. The high will be 88. President Trump is making a stop in Gastonia tonight to campaign for a U.S. Senate candidate. He's scheduled to speak in support of Republican Michael Whatley around 7 p.m. at the Gastonia Municipal Airport. Tickets are available on a first-come, first-served basis. Soft closures and detours will be in place beginning at 10 a.m. A used car company is bringing jobs to the Queen City. Carvana is now hiring as many as 100 new employees at an inspection center off Westinghouse Boulevard. Positions include skilled entry-level roles like inspection and reconditioning. Illinois Governor J.B. Pritzker is discussing the impacts of the Trump administration's Operation Midway Blitz a year after it was launched. Speaking yesterday in Chicago, Pritzker, a Democrat, vowed to hold the federal agents who carried out the immigration enforcement operation in Chicago and Illinois accountable. He added that the agents brought fear into people's homes, workplaces, schools, and streets. I'm Rocio Rivera, back to the Ricky Smiley Morning Show on 105.3 R&B.

0: Ricky Smiley Morning Show, 14 minutes before the hour. Yes, indeed. We got Dr. Collier back with us on the show. Let's take some phone calls. 866-9-RICKY. You on with Dr. MJ Collier. Good morning.
1: Good morning. I would like to ask the doctor, what are some natural remedies that I can take, that I can do to increase my vitamin D? Because my levels are extremely low and my doctor just keeps providing medication and I just don't want to continuously have to take a pill for vitamin D.
2: Okay, vitamin D is in high concentrations in certain seafoods like salmon, but the problem is that it's not enough in the food sources that we eat. You'd have to eat ridiculous amounts to even closely obtain the amount of vitamin D that you actually need. Vitamin D is not a pill, it's not a medicine, it's just a vitamin. So you need to embrace the diagnosis of low vitamin D and then take the vitamin D supplement. That would be the low-hanging fruit and the simple path to getting your levels up. Also, sun exposure, of course, helps tremendously. It doesn't take a large amount. You can get enough sun exposure just coming through your auto windshield when you're driving back and forth around the city. But if you're not getting enough sun or if you don't want to be in the sun, then just take a vitamin D supplement. What's important is that you don't just take a appropriate dose, you take a therapeutic dose. That means the amount that will give you all the benefits that you need from vitamin D. Vitamin D gives you strong bones, strong teeth, healthy skin, healthy hair. Most importantly, it boosts your immune system and protects you from viral infections like the rhinovirus, the common cold, bacterial infections like strep throat and pneumonia, and fungal infections like fingernail fungus, toenail fungus, etc. Also, as once your vitamin D level is therapeutic, it's cancer preventive. So no breast cancer, colon cancer, pancreatic cancer. There are 18 different cancers that are affected by vitamin D therapy, and it's the first thing they do if you have a cancer diagnosis is put you on vitamin D to help prevent that. So vitamin D is a good thing, and again, you want to be at a therapeutic dose. My vitamin D product, Doctors D, 5,000 international units per day is the recommended amount to get all of the benefits from vitamin D therapy.
0: 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Good morning.
3: Yes, good morning, Morning Show. Dr. Collier, I have a question. I'm having a problem out of my right testicle, and it's swollen very bad. I've been all types of urologists. I've been in 3 different urologists. I've had all kinds of scans and blood work. I'm just trying to find out, could you tell me what steps I should take? How can I go about finding out if anything is wrong? I even looked at CARSAR cancer research, and they said it wasn't any type of cancer. So could you tell me what the problem could be?
2: A problem most commonly is called a hydrocele, and that should show up on an ultrasound scan. If you have not had that, that's what you need. But the thing is that you have obvious pathology. You got a swollen testicle and it's hurting. So, don't let the doctor fast talk you and say, let's order this test. Somebody needs to actually put their hands down there, evaluate it, and it's possible that he might have to have a little exploratory type surgical procedure. A relatively easy and simple thing. The testicles are hanging out of the body, and just to make sure that what's going on can be taken care of. There's also a condition called testicular torsion, where the testicle, which kind of hangs at the end of a cord, can twist on itself and compromise the blood flow there and give you that symptom as well. So you need to have a urologist that's actually interested in getting to the bottom of it. If you have not been seen by a urologist, then that's who you need to see. This is beyond the capabilities of most primary care doctors. And then I would just give you a course of antibiotics anyway, antibiotic and anti-inflammatory, because it's inflamed, obviously, because it's hurting, and it's probably a little infection down there. So those are the two things I would give you, maybe a 14-day course of antibiotics, see if that gives you any benefit as well.
0: Let's take one more call. Ricky Smiley Morning Show, you are on with Dr. Collier. Good morning.
1: Yes, I want to know what caused the inflammation of cellulitis. It's like a bacterial infection, and I want to know what caused a person to get that.
2: Okay, cellulitis is an infection of the skin tissues, and oftentimes it can be from something as simple as a mosquito bite or a bug bite. It also can be just from scratching itchy skin. Skin is one of your largest organs, and it is impervious to bacteria, viruses, and funguses. But if you break the skin by scratching it, or for whatever reason, a hair follicle becomes infected if you have hair on the skin, and you have hair all over, every hair follicle has a gland associated with it that secretes sebum. Sebum moisturizes the hair, and that can sometimes become infected as well. So you need to bathe with an antibacterial soap like Dial or Lever 2000, and then take an antibiotic. Most people's skin has the bacteria Staphylococcus on it. It normally doesn't bother you. You don't bother it. You live symbiotically. But if there's a break in the skin, the Staphylococcus can get under the skin and cause that infection. So using that, I also would recommend on topically applying witch hazel as an astringent. That will help. It won't sting like alcohol, but it will give you antibacterial relief. So it's something you probably have to stay on top of. But of course, if it's been diagnosed with cellulitis, you're going to need a course of antibiotics that should last a minimum of 10 to 14 days, and sometimes you have to repeat that. And once it's gone, you are still susceptible to recurrence. So you have to make sure that you stay on top of that by doing those things that I said. Antibacterial soap, don't scrub the skin aggressively. Use something soft on the skin like a soft washcloth so that you don't break the skin down while washing it, and then witch hazel as an astringent, which will have an antibacterial benefit for it.
0: Love it. Dr. MJ Collier. People still got questions. How can they reach you?
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7: 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We're also looking at southbound delays between the Brookshire Freeway and Remount Road. Northbound 85 and Gaston County heavy between Cochran and Belmont Abbey. Inbound Independence heavy between Albemarle Road and Briar Creek. I'm Jack Wiley on 105.3.
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0: 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Look, let me give you a quick little update. Donald Trump is coming to the Queen City. As a matter of fact, he's headed over there to Gastonia. So I just want to let you know, because whenever the president or anyone presidential comes into the area, they like to shut down the traffic. So you can expect some delays. I think they said between 10 a.m. and 3 p.m. So please be careful out there and expect those delays. He is headed to Gastonia, so just give me a little heads up there, okay? All right, how are you doing? You know we got the brain tease, right? Yeah. I was looking at this one. I started to go with the first one, and I was like, this one right here is going to be good. Are you ready? Let's get into it. I'm a strong stroker. I watch the wet spot. If you go down on me three times, you could die. What am I? Let me read it one more time for the people in the back. I'm a strong stroker. I watch the wet spot. If you go down on me three times, you could die. What am I? Call me right now if you know the answer. 980-485-1053. Again, 980-485-1053. Let's go. It's Olympia D's Brain Tease on 105.3 RNB.
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0: 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What's your name?
1: Mary.
0: Hey, Mary. How are you doing?
1: I'm doing wonderful. How are you?
0: I'm doing pretty good. Mary, you were the first one to ring my phone. Are you ready?
1: God, yes. I think I got two in my head.
0: Hold on. Let me read it for you. I'm a strong stroker. I watch the wet spot. If you go down on me three times, you could die. What am I?
1: Tennis player.
0: Nope, that's not it, Mary. Oh, my goodness. I appreciate you, Mary.
1: All right, thanks, baby.
0: All right, you have a good day. Mary hung up that phone. Quick, baby. Ooh. All right, if you know the answer to this morning's brain tease, call me right now. 980-485-1053. 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
1: Hey, John Darren.
0: Hey, John, how are you doing?
1: Fine, and you?
0: I'm doing pretty good. You up and ready to go?
1: I've been up since about 8 o'clock.
0: Okay, all right, let's see what you got then. I'm a strong stroker. I watch the wet spot. If you go down on me 3 times, you could die. What am I?
1: Wiper.
0: I'm sorry?
1: Windshield wiper.
0: A windshield wiper?
1: Yeah.
0: Is that your final answer?
1: Yes.
0: John, you are wrong. I'm so sorry, John.
1: I'm wrong?
0: Yeah, you're wrong. Yep, that's not right, John. But I appreciate you. Thank you so much.
1: Okay. Try again.
0: All right. Bye-bye. John sounds so sad and defeated. It hurt my heart to do that. All right. Got to move on. Look, if you know the answer to this morning's brain tease, you got to call me right now. 980-485-1053. Again, 980-485-1053. Let me tell you, this morning, we are playing for a pair of tickets to go see Dave Chappelle, baby. Yes, yes, yes. I know you want to go see Dave Chappelle because, hell, I want to go see Dave Chappelle, too. And he's going to be over there at the Spectrum Center on October the 21st. So if you get the answer right, I'm hooking you up with those tickets right here on 105.3 RNB.

0: 105.3 RNB. What's your name?
1: Norda.
0: How are you doing this morning?
1: I'm good. How are you?
0: I'm pretty good. Are you ready for this morning's brain tease?
1: Yes, ma'am.
0: All right, you the third person. Let's see if the third time's the charm. Let's go. I'm a strong stroker. I watch the wet spot. If you go down on me three times, you could die. What am I?
1: Is it a vacuum cleaner?
0: Is that your final answer?
1: No. Yeah.
0: Norda, that is incorrect. I am so sorry, Mama.
1: All right, thank you.
0: All right, then. You take care, okay?
1: You too, thanks.
0: All right, bye-bye. All right, we're going to take one more caller, just one more, because I got a feeling somebody's got the right answer. So let's go see. Remember, you're playing for a pair of tickets to go see Dave Chappelle. And you know what? I will be extra nice. Not only do you get a pair of tickets to go see Dave Chappelle, but I'm also throwing in a pair of tickets to go see Marvin Gaye the Musical at Ovens Auditorium on October the 11th. Yeah, let's go ahead and do that. All right, let's see what we got. If you think you got the right answer, call me right now. 980-485-1053. It's Olympia D's Brain Tease on 105.3 RNB.

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2: 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You keep... Leave me alone. If I'm not the one, ghost me.

0: 105.3 RNB. What's your name?
1: Nyla.
0: Nyla, how are you doing?
1: I'm good. Glad you answered.
0: Let me tell you, Nyla, everybody is on my phone calling. So, yes, I'm glad you got through, too. Are you ready?
1: Look, last week I couldn't. I was trying to tell them talking for 3 days straight, and I didn't get no answer.
0: Oh, my gosh. All right, but look, we're going to concentrate on today because you got in today.
1: Okay.
0: Are you ready? Here we go.
1: Yes, ma'am. I think I am.
0: All right, here we go. I'm a strong stroker. I watch the wet spot. If you go down on me 3 times, you could die. What am I?
1: Oh, it's not a swimming pool, is it?
0: Is that your final answer, Nyla?
1: Idiot.
0: Nyla, you are wrong. I am so sorry, Nyla.
1: Look, I'm going to try again.
0: I love it. It's okay, Nyla. Look, we're going to keep this thing going, too, okay?
1: Thank you, love.
0: Love you more. You be good out there, okay?
1: Yes, ma'am. You too.
0: All right. Bye-bye. So that means we're taking this brain tease into tomorrow. Yes, baby. Yes. And remember, you're playing for a pair of tickets to go see Dave Chappelle over there at the Spectrum Center on October the 21st. And you're playing for a pair of tickets to go see Marvin, the musical, right there at Ummer's Auditorium on October the 11th. Okay? I'm doubling up those prizes. If you got the right answer, you better make sure you study well tonight, because tomorrow I'm hooking you up right here on 105.3 R&B. 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That's coming up next hour at 11:15. 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

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What are your five non-sexual turn-ons when it comes to a mate? 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

0: That's Ottawa London with Silent Treatment right here on 105.3 R&B. Your girl Olympia D. All right, we got that daily dilemma going down. And let me tell you, I love talking about relationships. Can y'all tell? And one of my favorite people on social media is Dimitri Wiley. He had someone ask him the question, what are your 5 non-sexual turn-ons when it comes to a mate? And this is what he had to say.
1: Me personally, I love a funny woman. Baby, if you could laugh me at the draws, you got me. Understand, they was halfway off anyway. But if you can get it, I'll laugh the rest of them off. I love a spontaneous woman. I love a woman I can go sit in the park with. Just laugh, baby. I'm finna run a Target. You feel like running with me? Yes. We don't even know what we need. We just spending time in it. I love that. I love a woman who understands competition. Baby, anything can be competition. I will smack your ass in some Uno now. You understand me? I own spades, baby. We can go to an arcade, spend $50. I'm a betting man. That's gamble, baby. You know what I'm saying? I love a woman who can correct me. Like, one who understands when to do it in public and when to do it in private. It could be something small, like, baby, you know you're pronouncing that wrong. Thank you, baby. I love a woman who can teach me. One of my love languages is giving out useless knowledge. So, baby, if you can give it back, even better.
0: Yes, yes, yes. So I want to know, what are your 5 non-sexual turn-ons when it comes to a mate? Call me right now. Let me know. 980-485-1053. Again, 980-485-1053. 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
3: This is a Daily Play with Joy Taylor. Technically, the 791 points scored ties the record set in week 1 of 2012, but it's still a great marker of future fun for football fans this season. Heading into the Monday night AFC showdown between the Broncos and Chiefs, teams in week 1 had averaged exactly 50 combined points per game. The 41-point output by Denver and Kansas City dropped the week 1 average scoring total down to 49.4, so that's just over 7 touchdowns a game. Definitely sign me up for that. And imagine how high that season total would be without Wednesday night's 13-10 season opening night game with the Seahawks win over the Patriots. And the only team that didn't score in double digits was, ironically, the high-powered Rams in Thursday night's loss to the Niners, and that was in Australia. 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

0: 105.3 RNB. What are your five non-sexual turn-ons when it comes to a mate?
1: I've been waiting to answer this question.
0: Go ahead. Let me see.
1: All right, Olympia Lee. All right. Just excuse my little horse and yelling at my sons in football games, Sam.
0: Did they win, though?
1: They done good. My two here. My two done good.
0: All right, no doubt. All right, so tell me your five non-sexuals.
1: All right. I like them tall. I like height.
0: Mm-hmm.
1: I like a endless bank account.
0: Mm-hmm.
1: Somebody with a good sense of humor.
0: Okay.
1: I like a domesticated woman. I like somebody domesticated.
0: Okay. Means they got to cook and clean.
1: Do the best they can. Do the best they can.
0: Okay. You got one more.
1: All right. My last one is somebody that loves sports.
0: All right. No doubt. That's not a bad list. That's a pretty easy list right there, Vince.
1: Yes, it is. Yes, it is. So, but I'm having problems.
0: What you mean you having problems?
1: Can't nobody fulfill it.
0: Oh, my gosh, Vince. I don't know what you're gonna do about that one, Vince. Golly, man. We're gonna work on it, okay?
1: Okay, man.
0: No doubt. So today I want to ask you a question. What are your five non-sexual turn-ons when it comes to a mate? Call me right now. Let me know your thoughts. 980-485-1053. Again, 980-485-1053 is the Daily Dilemma.

gentlemen. Concord, Rock Hill, Statesville, it's DL saying thank you for making my show number one in the afternoons from 3 to 7. 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

0: 105.3 R&B. What are your five non-sexual turn-ons when it comes to a mate?
1: I don't know if I have five, but one thing I really like is when they have a real sweet term of endearment. You know, something like baby cakes, but, you know, a little bit more creative than that. But
0: okay.
1: I really like that.
0: So you like the pet names?
1: I like the pet names. I like when they show that they really care about you, you know. It's not just made up, but they do things that show that they really care about you, too. Oh, yeah, that'll get me every time.
0: It's the little things for you, the little things.
1: Yeah.
0: All right, so we're asking the question, what are your five non-sexual turn-ons when it comes to a mate? You don't have to be five, but as many as you can name. Call me right now at 980-485-1053. 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It's the Daily Dilemma.

0: 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What are your non-sexual turn-ons when it comes to your mate?
1: I'm going to take a line from Coming to America. I want a woman that can arouse my intellect as well as my loin.
2: Okay. I see where you're going with that one, John. I see where you're going.
1: I like a woman that's funny. Don't be serious. I like to enjoy. Can't be serious all the time.
2: Yeah, have a little bit of fun. Yeah, gotta have fun.
1: Be spontaneous, you know, because I might decide to come pick you up from work and take you to a picnic. You know, you have to leave yourself open.
2: I like that one, John. You got to keep yourself open. All right, so I want to know, what are some of your non-sexual turn-ons when it comes to a mate? Call me right now. Let me know your thoughts. 980-485-1053 is the Daily Dilemma.

0: 105.3 RNB. Tell me, what are your non-sexual turn-ons when it comes to your mate?
1: All right, so my first one is the man that get up and go to work.
0: That's the first one on the list. Okay.
1: Get up and go to work. Uh-huh. A good communicator, a man that knows how to fix things or at least know how to get things done.
0: A little handyman. Ain't nothing wrong with a handyman. A little man with a little waistband on with some tools in it, baby. I like it.
1: Yeah, I know, right?
0: I know.
1: A man that breaks the mold, things that people typically think is woman's work, he know how to do some of that too. Get in the kitchen and cook. Clean up. Wash them clothes.
0: Now, you ain't trying to make the man into a maid now, are you?
1: No, he don't have to do it all. Just know how to do it, or at least attempt to do it.
2: A man with nice shoes.
0: Mm-hmm.
2: Something about a man who wear nice shoes. Open-minded, and you can sit and talk and have a conversation.
0: Uh-huh.
2: That's to be serious, but be able to communicate.
0: Mm-hmm.
2: And I like that he also likes old school or jazz music. That's the term for me.
3: Good afternoon, beautiful. What about a nice cologne?
0: Now, I love a man that smells good. I'm a smelly type of girl.
3: Me too. This is EJ. And yes, I love a good smelling man.
0: Yes, you got to be good smelling. And you know, that's normally the first thing that I smell. I'm like, ooh, somebody smell good. And I'm not afraid to come up to you and be like, you smell really nice.
3: Me either.
0: And then I'm going to
3: I'm with you on that one, girl.
0: Yes, and then I'm going to those fingernails because I need to make sure they clean too.
3: Oh, definitely that.
0: Yes. We're on the same page, EJ. Thank you for calling in, mama.
3: Have a good one, beautiful. Bye-bye.
0: The same. Bye-bye. All right, so we want to know, what are your non-sexual turn-ons? We're going to take this over to Facebook, Instagram, TikTok, and YouTube at The Olympia D Show and also at 105.3 RNB, so make sure you log on and leave your comments there. But in the meantime, Stacey Blackman is in the building, and we're kicking off this midday getaway mix around 12 noon right here on 105.3 RNB.

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1: All right, your man DJ Stacey Blackman is on the ones and twos. 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So I got a question for you. What you doing on Friday? 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We like to call it Pull Up Fridays over there at TCB 5400 Bar and Grill, located at 5400 Niven Road. 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Plus, the kitchen is going to be open. Y'all already know my favorite is the lobster pasta, but Stacy like the lemon pepper steppers. Yeah, that's his favorite. But we got everything you want, everything you need. So come through and check us out.

1996. This one, Waiting to Exhale, the movie came out. Y'all remember that? Angela Bassett, Whitney Houston. That was a great lineup. This was a soundtrack right here. This Brandy. And I worked at Best Buy. I had a job at Best Buy in the audio visual department. And I would play this album over and over again till my boss said, "Why do you keep playing this?" He said, "Why do you keep playing this soundtrack over and over?" I was there for 8 hours, man. Come on now. I played that Waiting to Exhale soundtrack over and over again. It's one of my favorite joints right here, man. Let's go. It's 105.3 R&B.

0: iconic female. Anybody say something about Mary J. Blige, we're going to have a problem. Y'all be talking about Mary getting older. Mary is 55, and she's still on tour. She can't do them dances that she did in 1990. Mary came out in, what, 93? 90? But some of y'all be attacking Mary on some of them dances she can't clearly do. I love Mary J. Blige. I think Mary J. Blige is the true iconic, I said iconic, vibe of R&B music. On the soul of hip-hop side, it's Mary J. Blige for the win. Leave Mary J. Blige alone.
1: How can I love somebody else?
0: God damn it. She's 55. Leave her alone.

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0: 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Just call 704-534-8229 and make sure you follow them on Instagram at artfactory222. First up on the birthday list, we got Flo Rida, also producer Metro Boomin, Amy Poehler, Mark Anthony, WNBA player Jackie Young, Kayla Pratt, Nick Jonas, and happy heavenly birthday goes out to the king of the blues, Mr. B.B. King. And taking it over to Facebook, happy birthday to Derek Keener, Veronica Pearson, Larry Rice, Oscar Angelo D. Harris, Anton Classic Boaz McClee, Eric Miller, LaKenya Millage Wright, Monique Mitchell, Roger L. Moore. Happy birthday, sir. Antonio Big Luke Hodges, Linda Wise Lawton, and my cousin Elise Weathersby. And happy birthday goes out to each and every one of you out there celebrating. That's coming from me, Olympia D, and 105.3 RNB.
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5: Hey, what up? This is Ricky Smiley. 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

Back in the building, Olympia D. I love this vibe right here, man. We're going to kind of slow it down a little bit, keep it grown and sexy and fly. All right? You got a birthday request? I'm waiting on you right now. Meet me at 980 485.

backs. We got the best R&B. You know that. A conversation need to be held. I just played Chris Brown. And I got to be honest, man. I'm an OG all day. But, you know, when it comes to this R&B thing, I'm very, very sensitive. Chris Brown. R. Kelly. Usher. I'm trying to think, who should I add to this category? I'm not going to add Michael Jackson. That's different. But I honestly believe that Chris Brown, at the point in my life, is the king of R&B. And I'm an OG. He got too many hits, man. I love R. Kelly. I know he's going through some stuff. Only God can judge R. Kelly. Only God can judge him. But I'm trying to tell you right now, Chris Brown is the king of R&B.

Anson County, what's happening, man? How we sounding in Anson County right now? You might need to put some aluminum foil. Put some aluminum foil on your rabbit ears. We coming through loud and clear in Anson County, man.

Show me some love. You already know. OTNS. When I'm in my whip cruising through the QC with my stars, entertainers, and clients, I listen to Stacey Black, the baddest R&B station in the land. 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
1: 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Guess what? Drake dropped a short film last night called FOMO. It's an acronym for the fear of missing out. Now, the rollout comes after a major year for Drake, whose album Iceman has been dominating rap conversation. He teased the project while pushing back on the idea that hip-hop is losing cultural power. Yeah, so make sure you check it out. It's called FOMO. And rapper and podcast host Nori has been hit with a civil lawsuit by a woman named Carmen Bryan, who is claiming that Nori allegedly sexually assaulted her in a nightclub back in the 90s. Allegedly. However, Nori's attorney is calling the lawsuit legally groundless. The allegations have not been proven in court, and Nori's denial is part of the legal record. So we're watching that story and a whole lot more. And everybody's been talking about the new season of Snowfall on Netflix. Now, personally, I've never seen it, but everybody's been talking about it so much that I'm going to have to spend a day just binge watching just to see what all the hype is about. But one thing people are hyping up is Nipsey Hussle's unreleased track called L.A. Theme Song. And it's going to appear on the soundtrack for the drop, A Snowfall Saga. And the fans are going crazy for it because there's another chance to hear new material from an artist who remains so deeply tied to the LA identity and community.
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16: 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But right now, 105.3 is back with another set of the best throwbacks in today's R&B on 105.3 R&B.

WOSF Gaffney, Charlotte, Concord, a Radio 1 station. School is back. Charlotte is moving, and we're keeping your soundtrack sealed with R&B and throwback. 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

All right, it's a Wellness Wednesday. You know that it is also Suicide Prevention Month. So coming up, we're talking to our mental health advocate, Ms. Fonda Bryant, about 3 to 4 signs you need to look out for to determine if someone close to you might be in a crisis. That's coming up at 1:15 right here on 105.3 RNB.

0: That's Century with I Don't Mind right here on 105.3 R&B, your girl Olympia D. All right, it's a Wellness Wednesday, and of course we know there's a lot going on in the month of September, but we also want to make sure that we bring focus to suicide prevention as well. And this month is Suicide Prevention Month, so we brought in our mental health advocate, Ms. Fonda Bryant, because Fonda, we need to know at least 3 to 4 signs that someone around us may be going through a mental health crisis.
1: Loss of appetite, or even somebody eating too much. In my case, I lost my appetite. I didn't even want to eat. Also, sleeping. You could be sleeping too much or sleeping too little. In my case, I was sleeping too much. I just wanted to go to sleep. Also, loss of interest. You might be an athlete or cheerleading or person who is active at the gym, and all of a sudden you don't want to do any of that stuff. So the lack of interest. Also, giving away prized possessions. I talked to somebody about that yesterday. Somebody, you know, that you know or care about might come up to you and say, hey, I want you to have this. It means a lot to me, but I want you to have it. It doesn't have to be money or jewelry, anything like that. It can be something you know that person values, and they want you to have it. Like I called my Aunt Spanky and told her she could have my shoes. That was a warning sign, and she went into action like a superhero and saved my life. So those are just a few of many things that somebody could be thinking about suicide. One might not be that they are, but the more clues and signs observed, the greater the risk. And you always need to take suicide warning signs seriously. You always need to take the signs seriously.
0: And Fonda, for someone who might find themselves in a mental health crisis, where can they go for help?
1: They can text or call 988, which is a national crisis hotline number. You do not have to be suicidal. You can just be having a crappy day. And also, we have a warm line here in North Carolina that services the whole state. And that number is 855-733-7762. And it's manned by peer support. People who have gone through mental health, drugs, alcohol, a combination of all, suicide attempts. And they're there to listen 24 hours a day, 7 days a week. There is no judgment. And now with the warm line, you can text as well. So you can text or call that number. You can text or call 988. There is help, and you're not alone.
0: All right. Next week, Fonda, when we come back, we want you to give us some things that we can do in order to help someone in crisis. Okay.
1: All right. I'll be happy to. Thank you.
0: You're welcome. That is Ms. Fonda Bryant, your mental health advocate for this Wellness Wednesday. Make sure you follow us on Facebook, Instagram, TikTok, and YouTube at The Olympia D Show, and also at 105.3 RNB.
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All right, so let's check this out. Are you worried that your child may not have all of their vaccines? Well, you know, this Saturday, we're going to be out there at the Eastway Regional Recreation Center for the Charlotte Block Party presented by Novant and LabCorp. 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
2: Love King forever. Your face turn me up. I like this.

That's Raheem Devon. It's called The Pleasure Would Be Mine, right here at 105.3 R&B. It's your girl, Olympia D. All right, so look, check this out. I know a lot of parents are probably asking, do my kids have all of their vaccines? Shoot, I'm asking myself, do I have all of my vaccines? Everybody's been talking about the measles outbreak, and I'm wondering in the back of my head, I'm like, did I have my shot? Did I have measles before? But whatever the case may be, this Saturday is going to be the chance for you to come get your vaccines and also your free health screenings. We're having the Charlotte Block Party presented by Novant and LabCorp. And that's going to be this Saturday, September the 19th from 9 a.m. until 3 p.m. at the Eastway Regional Recreation Center. I'm talking about fun for the entire family and free health screenings like free diabetes, free kidney, and free colorectal cancer screenings for adults, and free vaccines and health assessments for school-age kids. Look, you don't want to miss your opportunity to get a check on your health, okay? Even I am going to be checked. Yeah, I need to get a check on my diabetes. Remember, I told you about a year ago, I was diagnosed with pre-diabetes, and I've been really, really working hard to lose the weight and all of that good stuff, and I want to see where I'm at. So I'm definitely getting checked this Saturday, and you should too. So that's 9 a.m. until 3 p.m. at the Eastway Regional Recreation Center. Join me and let's have some fun. And also, let's get a check on our health with 105.3 RNB.

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0: That's right. That's my boo right there. Jalen Kors right here on 105.3 R&B. Your girl Olympia D. All right. So maybe you got a boo and maybe you don't have a boo. But if you don't have a boo, I got a perfect place for you to maybe go and find a boo. At least get your groove on. I'm talking about that One Voyage cruise that's setting sail from Miami going to Bimini. October the 26th through November the 1st. It's going to be 6 nonstop nights of sun, luxury, and legendary entertainment. I'm talking about T.I., Wyclef Jean, Keith Sweat, Rick Ross, Erica Campbell, Tamar Braxton, Teddy Riley, D.L. Hughley, Dougie Fresh, and so many more live at sea. Plus, they have a special offer going on right now for those Sea Terrace balcony cabins. It's only $5,900 for a limited time. You have to book and pay in full at that moment, and it's only while supplies last. Yeah, go ahead and book that cabin right now so you can find yourself a boo. 214-495-1963. Look, ain't nobody got to know your business. Your business is your business, but get yourself a boo. 214-495-1963. That's how Stella got her groove back. It's 105.3 RNB.
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All right, it's almost time for me to get up out of here, but you guys know that D.L. Hughley is up next. And also, don't forget that D.L. Hughley and also Don Lemon are going to be right here in the Queen City this Saturday, September the 19th, over there at Ovens Auditorium. They're calling it the D.L. and D.L. Anything Goes Tour with 105.3 RNB.

homies getting rich. Dollars and cents, I'm down for the quick flip. Two times for the baddies and the misfits. 50-something years old and still with this. Pull up on the ops, that's LA Fitness. I see we about to step on them.

0: Snoop Dogg and Swiss Beast with Step right here on 105.3 RNB, your girl Olympia D. All right, it's time for me to roll out of here. But don't forget, first thing in the morning at 10 a.m., we got Olympia D's Brain Tease, and it's your chance to win some tickets to go see Marvin the Musical. And I told you, I'm throwing in a pair of tickets to go see Dave Chappelle, too. Yes, but you got to get the right answer for the Brain Tease. Now, this is going to be rolling into what, day two? Yes, day two. Yeah. Uh-huh. I want to know who's got the right answer. Make sure you study that thing tonight. Mm-hmm. Because I'm going to test you first thing in the morning. All right. It's time for me to go. I love you. Make sure you keep it locked right here to 105.3 RNB. Mwah! Take care.
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1: Well, social media is divided over this. Apparently, remember the young woman who was found hung in Mississippi, Tasia Fortune?
0: Yes.
1: Well, apparently they've arrested a 51-year-old black man that they say did this horrible thing. But social media is like, they believe that he's just a scapegoat. They don't believe for a minute that this is the guy who did it, and they want answers. They also want an investigation to continue.
0: Right. At all.
1: Which I agree
0: Nobody
1: with. Yeah, no, not at all. Yeah. Don't believe this at one second.
0: You want somebody that did it? This right here. Here you go.
2: Yeah,
0: you'll
2: do it.
1: Yeah. At all. I mean, it just makes absolutely no sense. But they're saying it's him, Jarquez Ratcliffe or something like that. They say he had a prior personal connection with her. But, you know, again, the family is still wanting more answers. They were like, this makes absolutely no sense.
0: I don't think so either.
1: Anyway, also trending, Gavin Newsom. A lot of people have been talking about whether or not he's going to run for a Democratic presidential nomination for 2028. But he says if Kamala Harris does, he won't do it.
2: That's it.
1: He said, I won't run if she runs.
0: Yeah.
1: Like, why would I? Why would I do that to her? It's like, I wouldn't do it. I'm not going to waste everybody's time.
0: That's fair.
1: So does that mean that she might run? We'll see. But that's what's trending.
0: Coming up next on the D.L. Hughley Show, got a little note from the GED section. That's up in 15 minutes. It's the D.L. Hughley Show.
3: D.L. and the crew are setting it off weekday afternoon.
0: So, airlines are thinking about charging overweight passengers more. Because it's all weight-based. Like, have you ever been on a plane and they make people...
1: adjust your seat? Yeah. As a weight.
0: Yeah.
1: How embarrassing, too, by the way.
2: Hold on.
1: Especially if they have sound effects when you get on the weight and it's like, dude, too much.
2: Damn!
0: Get on,
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1: 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It's the D.L. Hughley Show. And we're back.
2: It is the D.L. Hughley Show, your 2026 edition. So a woman, listen, she asked her baby daddy for some money to buy some kids' clothes. He bought the clothes instead of giving the money. Let's hear it.
3: Where the money at, Chris?
4: What money? I got the clothes you said my son needed.
3: I said, give me the money and I'll go get it.
4: What you mean? No, that's not how it works. You said my son needed clothes, so I bought my son clothes. I'm not giving you no cash to spend on whatever you gonna spend it on. I bought my son clothes.
3: Are you serious right now?
4: I'm dead serious, but I went to get my son the stuff that he needed for school, and he go to clothes where he's gonna take it tonight.
2: Who was wrong? The man or the woman? He gave her what she said she wanted, right? Which is the goal was to get the kids school clothes. She got it. We're gonna go to our social media platform, especially, okay, what are they saying?
5: So we have Laverne from Los Angeles, and Laverne says she just trifling. She trifling.
2: Yeah. So Jasmine's going to defend her. So Jasmine, what do you?
6: Well, I don't know all of the details regarding this particular situation, but from my experience dealing with men and shopping and kids, I would not necessarily trust that he would buy the right thing or the right size.
2: That wasn't her argument, though.
6: Right, but that's what I'm saying. I don't know. If I'm buying school clothes for a kid, I want to buy the school clothes because I know what size they wear. I know I'm going to make smart decisions as to do I buy clothes that fit or a little bit bigger so they can grow into them. I think there's a different way that men and women shop. I would be on her side as to let me get the clothes. Let me
2: do that. I hate it when my mother school shop for me.
6: Well, what about your daddy? Did he school shop for you?
2: No,
6: well, then you wouldn't
2: know
6: the difference.
2: I hate it. But I know that I school shop for my kids.
6: Well, but you're
2: Kyle,
6: a different...
2: But you're a different kind of dude.
6: You shop all the time. You have a PhD in shopping.
2: I can only
6: Most men don't.
2: I hate when you try to put my business out there to make me look small.
6: But it's true. That was edifying your point that you
2: don't edify.
6: Shop well.
2: Let me edify my
7: PhD.
2: Point.
7: She said PhD.
6: He does. He shops all the time.
2: Well,
6: so you would be good at shopping. They just buy stuff and it don't fit. That's the wrong size, wrong color.
2: She got for what she asked. She got what she asked for, which leads me to believe. And she was angry about it. She didn't talk about they didn't fit or whatever. She obviously wanted something different than she asked. Than she pretended to ask for.
6: Could have.
2: She wanted something different.
6: Could have.
2: You shouldn't be mad.
6: She just didn't trust him.
2: Well, he got it already.
6: Yeah, but we don't know if it fit. We don't know if it was the right stuff. We don't know
2: see, there you
6: if
2: go.
6: He followed
8: it. I
6: know
8: it wasn't in her argument when she was fussing at him.
2: Right.
8: Had nothing
6: I get it. Y'all going
8: to
6: sync up, but I'm telling you.
2: Well, how are we syncing up when we just...
8: And we also know she would keep the change after she bought the clothes.
6: Well, now, that is automatic.
2: All I know is that the argument that you are making right now, she did.
6: No, I'm not making an argument. I am saying...
2: Clothes didn't fit.
6: If it were me, I would prefer the man give me the money to buy the clothes because I know I'm going to buy the right thing.
2: But
6: I don't necessarily trust the guy to buy the right thing.
2: Okay.
6: I don't do it.
2: All right.
6: I watched a guy lick a tampon the other day because he thought it was lime flavored. You know what I mean?
2: What are you
6: guys
2: about?
6: Are just sometimes.
2: What
6: you
2: are you
6: talking
2: about? What just happened right now?
6: Yeah, I saw that.
2: Where?
6: Yeah.
2: Where'd you see this?
6: It was on Instagram.
2: What?
6: The guy
2: you
6: went
2: know what?
6: And bought
2: you know
6: his,
2: what? You know
6: his
2: what?
6: Girlfriend.
2: Give us a call. Give us a call. Let us know what you think. 877-242-2426. We'll get to your calls in a bit. This is getting off the rails. I don't know what this
6: guys
2: is. I don't know what this
6: sometimes.
2: Is. Give me a call. It's the D.L. Hughley Show.
6: Buy some school clothes.
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10: 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North Carolina families are paying more, so Washington, D.C. should be focused on bringing costs down. Roy Cooper will stand up to Trump and his Republican allies and put North Carolina families first. Early voting is October 15th through the 31st, and Election Day is Tuesday, November 3rd. 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
11: 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I'm running for Senate, and I approve this message.
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2: And we're back.

0: That was Johnny Gill, Rub You the Right Way. It is time for our feature. Welcome to the stage. We're going to spotlight some of the funniest comedians. Some you know, some you do not today. Welcome to the stage, J.C. Stadler.
1: My grandma says the only two things in life that you worry about, whether you're healthy or whether you're sick. If you're healthy, you ain't got nothing to worry about. But if you're sick, you got two things to worry about. Whether you're going to get better, whether you're going to get worse. You get better, you ain't got nothing to worry about. But if you get worse, you got two things to worry about. Whether you're going to live, whether you're going to die. If you live, you ain't got nothing to worry about. But if you die, you got two things. Whether you're going to heaven, whether you're going to hell. If you go to heaven, you ain't got nothing to worry about. But if you go to hell, you got two things to worry about. Original or extra crispy? That's what.
0: Coming up in less than 15 minutes, we're going to be talking to one of my favorite actors, Omar Epps. That's coming up in about 15 minutes. It's the D.L. Hughley Show.
2: D.L. 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
0: 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They're shorter, but I don't wear them. 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
8: Because it's in the country and a Hall of Fame nominee. 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
10: 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And we're back.

0: That was Century. Don't mind. Coming up next, you got a song for when your mom and daddy were still together. It is not just his social and political views that make people dislike Stephen A. Smith. We're going to explain on my top five. That's coming up in less than 15 minutes. Now it's time for what you need to know with one only Sybil Wilkes.
1: It's Sybil Wilkes with what we need to know. Attorney General Todd Blanche is defending President Trump's right to criticize Supreme Court justices after the High Court rejected an emergency appeal on mail-in voting restrictions while confirming the Department of Justice will abide by their decision. In Congress, the House voted 232-147 to table an impeachment resolution introduced by Texas Congressman Al Green regarding federal immigration enforcement practices. And in Mississippi, 51-year-old Jarcus Ratliff was denied bond after pleading not guilty to murder in the death of 29-year-old Tasia Fortune. Her August death in Jackson was ruled a homicide. President Trump is claiming the July 2024 Butler, Pennsylvania shooting was a Democratic plot, though FBI Director Kash Patel testified before a Senate committee that investigators found no evidence the gunman worked with co-conspirators. I'm Sybil Wilkes. Be informed. Be empowered.
0: Thank you so much, Sybil. Jazz Band. More of the D.L. Hughley Show is coming right up. It's the D.L. Hughley Show.
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0: That was a song when your mom and daddy were still together, and Jasmine's favorite song, Lenny Williams. One time I went to a party in Carson, he was in the back singing.
1: Was he?
0: Oh my God.
1: I cannot.
0: I went
1: stand
0: to the store and came back,
1: and
0: he was still doing it. This true story. I went back, came to the store, he was still singing.
1: I believe you.
0: Aside from his social and political views, Jasmine gave us five reasons people don't like Stephen A. Smith.
1: Well, because we
0: I didn't think of this question.
1: Because we don't. That's all you need to know. Number five, the invisible attendance.
2: What's that?
0: I don't know what that is.
1: Means that he spends hours critiquing other players, even though he's never been seen at a practice, a shoot around, or anything.
2: Oh, okay. Yeah, I think Kevin Durant that called him out for that, I think.
1: Yeah. Number four of the top five reasons people don't like Stephen A. Smith, the stay off the weed delivery.
2: Oh, yeah.
1: You know, expensive life advice and all that.
2: You know,
1: shut up.
0: You know how we got weed legal? People did it so much, and with the jail so much, they were like, you know, we might as well legalize it. You know how, kind of how we ended slavery?
1: They making all this money, and we ain't getting none? Come on now.
0: That's how we ended slavery. People, they gonna keep running.
1: Number three of the top five reasons people don't like Stephen A. Smith. The decibel level. Wow. Oh, because he yells at everything. Yeah. That's so irritating. Can you just talk normal?
0: His head is getting smaller and smaller. It's almost like he's being assaulted by a witch doctor.
3: It works for Rush Limbaugh. He thinks it works for him.
1: Number two.
0: His head is getting smaller and smaller. I swear to God. Have you seen Beetlejuice? Remember that?
1: I told you he looks like the dude from The Simpsons.
0: He's actually bigger and bigger, but smaller. He looks like a shrunken head.
1: Number two on the top five reasons people don't like Stephen A. Smith, the six-year finals curse.
2: He's always wrong.
1: He famously picked the wrong finals winner for six straight years.
0: Yeah, everybody has.
1: And we gonna listen to him.
2: He got the last one because he's been saying New York forever. But you know.
0: We've had nine different champions the last.
1: And the number one of the top five reasons people don't like Stephen A. Smith, because we just don't. The dramatic pause and stare.
0: Yeah.
1: Simple I'm telling you,
0: his head is literally getting smaller. Pretty soon, it's gonna be on the chain. You know, it's gonna be smaller than the Jesus piece pretty soon. That's what I got.
3: Or at the end of a pencil, like a little eraser.
2: Hairline doing a half court.
0: Somebody, I bet you what, if he'd been in Louisiana, someone put the root on that.
2: You ate the spaghetti, didn't you?
0: Every time he walk by, I hear somebody go, Ooga Booga.
3: Gotta go bury a chicken foot to save his life.
0: All right, couple, did you ever see that movie Thinner?
1: I did.
3: Yes.
0: Thinner and the witch doctor had
1: I did. Yeah.
0: I think somebody done put a root on that. His head getting smaller and smaller.
3: Eating up his hair root, I see it.
0: All right, coming up, we got a little note from the GED section. That's up in 15 minutes. It's the D.L. Hughley Show.
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